0: your top, make you come from, make you for it pity.
1: Rama, what is the matter?
0: I go prove to them, say somebody bad, eh? Somebody wicked, eh? I go do my best to make all of you nervous. I don't got money for my set, I don't intercept. Take a put together for recession, you want get kicked, cause I be jump fence, eh?